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1: Now here's your weather. Looks like it's going to cloud up by tonight. Tomorrow, they're keeping that 40% chance of showers and thunderstorms, mainly in the afternoon hours. But tomorrow, Thursday, we'll look forward to a chance for some rain. But after that, no mention of any rain chances Friday, Saturday, or Sunday coming up. Early morning temperatures might be slightly cooler this coming weekend, but the afternoon highs will be in the upper 90s. We remind you, the burn ban continues to be in effect. I'm Darrell Appel for the Texas Renegade.

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1: Now here's your weather. Looks like it's going to cloud up by tonight. Tomorrow, they're keeping that 40% chance of showers and thunderstorms, mainly in the afternoon hours. But tomorrow, Thursday, we'll look forward to a chance for some rain. But after that, no mention of any rain chances Friday, Saturday, or Sunday coming up. Early morning temperatures might be slightly cooler this coming weekend, but the afternoon highs will be in the upper 90s. We remind you, the burn ban continues to be in effect. I'm Darrell Appel for the Texas Renegade.

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1: Now here's your weather. Looks like it's going to cloud up by tonight. Tomorrow, they're keeping that 40% chance of showers and thunderstorms, mainly in the afternoon hours. But tomorrow, Thursday, we'll look forward to a chance for some rain. But after that, no mention of any rain chances Friday, Saturday, or Sunday coming up. Early morning temperatures might be slightly cooler this coming weekend, but the afternoon highs will be in the upper 90s. We remind you, the burn ban continues to be in effect. I'm Darrell Appel for the Texas Renegade.

Sir, good evening. 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
1: Now here's your weather. Looks like it's going to cloud up by tonight. Tomorrow, they're keeping that 40% chance of showers and thunderstorms, mainly in the afternoon hours. But tomorrow, Thursday, we'll look forward to a chance for some rain. But after that, no mention of any rain chances Friday, Saturday, or Sunday coming up. Early morning temperatures might be slightly cooler this coming weekend, but the afternoon highs will be in the upper 90s. We remind you, the burn ban continues to be in effect. I'm Darrell Appel for the Texas Renegade.

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You're someone I just can't say no to. 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
1: When I was growing up in Alabama, we didn't have cowboys. Just small tracts of land, no big open fields. And to me, a cowboy was somebody that was tough, that wasn't scared to work. 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
0: Riley Green and Boot Barn, sharing a deep respect for the cowboy way.
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Pulled out of San Pedro late one night. The moon and the stars was shining bright. We was driving up a great fine hill, passing cars like they was standing still. Suddenly, in a wink of an eye, a Cadillac sedan passed us by and said, boys, it's a mark for me. By then, the taillight was all you could see. Now, the fellas ribbed me for being behind, so I thought I'd make the Lincoln unwind. Took my foot off the gas, and man alive, I shoved it on down into overdrive. Wound it up to 110, my speedometer said that I hit top end. My foot was blue, like lead to the floor. That's all there is, and there ain't no more. Now the boys all thought, lost my sense, and telephone poles looked like a picket fence. They said, slow down, I see spots, the lines on the road just look like dots. Took a corner, sideswiped the truck, crossed my fingers just for luck. My fenders was clicking the guardrail post, the guy beside me was white as a ghost.

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Don't you know by then we'd be low on gas. They had flames coming from out of the side. Feel the tension, man, what a ride. I said, look out, boys, I got a license to fly. And that caddy pulled over and let us by. Now all of a sudden she started knocking him down. And she started to rock. And I looked in the mirror, red light was blinking. The cops was after my hot rod Lincoln. They arrested me and they put me in jail. And they called my pappy to throw my bail. And he said, son, you're gonna drive me to drinking if you don't stop driving that hot rod Lincoln. Now all of a sudden she started knocking down. And she started to rock. And I looked in the mirror, red light was blinking. The cops was after my hot rod Lincoln. They arrested me and they put me in jail and called my pappy to throw my bail. And he said, son, you're gonna drive me to drinking if you don't stop driving that.

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1: I was lost in trouble and strife. I heard a voice, and it changed my life. And now it's a brand new day.

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I'm sitting in this beer joint down in Houston, Texas. Was drinking Colorado Kool-Aid and talking to some Mexicans. And we was, what's that you say? What's Colorado Kool-Aid? Well, it's a can of Coors brewed from a mountain stream. It'll set your head on fire and make your kidney scream. Oh, it sure is fine. Yeah, we was having ourselves one of them real good times. But you know every beer joint that you've ever been in, some big mean drunk who just ain't got no friend. Sure enough, he wants to fight. Yeah, he's gonna whip everything in sight. Well, he took him a big cold swallow of beer and he walked over and spit in my Mexican friend's ear. Sure enough, that made my buddy real mad. That's something like he ain't never had. Well, sir, he pulled out a big long switchblade knife. Quick as a whistle, he began to slice. That big mean drunk stood back, his face full of tears, looking down at the floor, one of his ears. He cut that thing off even with a sideburn. You might say the little Mexican fella, he just didn't give a darn. But he was a gentleman about it. Bent over and with a halfway grin, picked it up and handed it back to him. He said, now, big man, you get the urge to spit a little beer, just open up your hand there and spit it in your own ear. Won't be no trouble that way. That's what I heard him say. Then I said, barmaid, set us up around that Colorado Kool-Aid. While you're up there, bring this big fella here a box of Band-Aids. Now let me tell you, if you're ever riding down in South Texas and decide to stop and drink some Colorado Kool-Aid and maybe talk to some Mexicans, and you get the urge to get a little tough, better make damn sure you got your knife-proof earmuffs. Hey, ain't that right, big man? I said, ain't that right, big man? Ah, hell, he can't hear. Not on this side, anyway. He ain't got no ear. Hey, barmaid, bring us all a big tall glass of that Colorado Kool-Aid. How about it? How you doing, big man? Still got your ear there?

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0: KNRG calendar of events. Fayette County 4-H Fun Night is this Thursday evening out at the Fayette County Fairgrounds, 4 to 6 p.m. If you need more details, you can call 968-5831. This Saturday, to recognize Texas Heroes Day, Kreischer Brewery and Monument Hill State Historic Sites will host the annual Monument Hill Remembrance Ceremony. The ceremony will feature a traditional wreath laying and gun salute led by reenactors in costume. The presidents of the Daughters of the Republic of Texas and Sons of the Republic of Texas will also speak. That's this Saturday morning at Kreischer Brewery in Monument Hill, starting at 9:30. This Sunday in Round Top, it's at the Round Top Rifle Hall. It's the annual Schützenfest, traditional German fun for everyone. Doors will open at 3 o'clock. There will be German music. They'll tap the keg. There will also be a hamburger steak meal at 6:30 and a free dance that evening. Sunday at the Round Top Rifle Hall. St. Wenceslaus Catholic Church of Holman having their drive-through meal fundraiser on Sunday. It'll be fried chicken and sausage dinners. The drive-through will start at 10:30 a.m. New Ulm Volunteer Fire Department annual celebration is this Sunday at the New Ulm Fireman's Park. They'll start serving the barbecue at 11 a.m. Fayetteville Schools Reunion coming up Saturday, September 26th at the Hey Remember When Hall. That's there just outside of Fayetteville on FM 1291. It's for all graduates of Fayetteville High School and St. John's School. If you need details, you can call 979-732-7462. 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They'll start at 10:30 a.m. that day. 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I'm Darrell Appelt with your Texas Renegade calendar of events.
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4: She was 14 years old, for sale in a motel off I-35. 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Now her traffickers are in prison because Ken Paxton put them there. 40 years for the trafficker, 20 years for the woman who posted the ads online. 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

compared to the glory of true love. Glory, glory, glory, glory. You can't never get enough.

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1: TSN News. I'm Alan Skye. With gas prices approaching $4 in some parts of the state, the Texas Agriculture Commissioner wants the governor to suspend the state's 20 cents a gallon tax on gas and diesel.
2: Issue an executive order for 90 days, 120 days, whatever. We'll take anything at this point.
1: He says families are bleeding money at the pump, and for the Texas agriculture industry, Miller says diesel is not optional. He says it moves moving food from the farm to the grocery store, and when diesel prices spike, those costs ripple through the entire economy. The fight could be brewing between the state legislature and the agency that regulates the oil and gas industry.
3: We could abolish the Railroad Commission with a simple majority vote in the legislature.
4: That's West Texas State Rep. Drew Darby. He chairs the State House committee that oversees the Railroad Commission, which regulates the oil and gas industry. Darby's committee held a hearing to question Railroad Commissioner Wayne Christian for pushing their new policy of no more public comments at their meetings.
3: For 21 years, any Texan who registered to speak at an open meeting knew they would be heard. Whether they are now depends entirely on whether an individual commissioner chooses to invite them.
4: The reason Darby's so angry, Commissioner Christian refused to show up at the House hearing.
3: It is beyond clear that Commissioner Christian has willfully chosen to defy this committee.
4: In Austin, Chris Fox, TSN News.
1: A wildfire in central Texas has covered more than 1,000 acres, but the state could get some help from the feds to bring it under control.
5: The Hydra fire is in Bosque County, about 50 miles northwest of Waco. It has burned an estimated 1,100 acres and is only about 25% contained. More than 200 homes have been evacuated. Governor Abbott says the state has asked FEMA for a fire management assistance grant, and FEMA says the state is eligible for that aid. The grant would cover up to 75% of the costs associated with wildfire suppression and public safety operations. Stephen Pickering, TSN News.
1: That fire that's been burning between Fort Worth and Abilene almost a month is now fully contained.
6: The Texas A&M Forest Service confirmed the fire, which began on August 24th and destroyed over 90,000 acres, was fully contained. They confirmed the fire was human-caused, with investigations focusing on a roadside start likely triggered by equipment issues, like a dragging safety chain, a blown tire, or a trailer malfunction. The fire destroyed 157 structures in Palo Pinto and Jack counties, 18 of which were homes. Crews did successfully save 453 structures, and no loss of life was reported. It was the 15th largest wildfire in Texas history. Austin York, TSN News.
1: The Texas Education Commissioner says the state would need $29 billion to replace the school maintenance and operations line on your property tax bill. Mike Morath says that could come from sales tax, oil or gas or lottery taxes. Governor says Texas could replace the money with state funding. This is TSN News.
7: She was 14 years old, for sale in a motel off I-35. Traffic through Dallas, Austin, and San Antonio. Now her traffickers are in prison because Ken Paxton put them there. 40 years for the trafficker, 20 years for the woman who posted the ads online. The human trafficking and organized crime unit that locked them up, Ken Paxton built it. The website that sold kids like used cars, Ken Paxton shut it down. Politicians talk the talk about protecting our kids. Ken Paxton walks their traffickers directly to prison, protecting Texas kids and locking up the people who prey on them online and off. Prosecutor, dad, attorney general, Ken Paxton for U.S. Senate. Texas PAC is responsible for the content of this advertising. Paid for by Texas PAC, not authorized by any candidate or candidates committee. 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
1: Canada's prime minister will meet with the European Parliament today. The head of the European Commission has said they could let Canada become the European Union's first associate member, citing tariffs and President Donald Trump's talk of making Canada the 51st state. Canada and the EU have been deepening ties on defense, energy, and critical minerals. President Trump has said he might consider letting Canada join the European Union, a hostile act. The Federal Reserve has increased its benchmark interest rate for the first time in 3 years. The central bank signaled they might consider another rate hike later this year as the board tries to slow inflation. The increase of a quarter point could lead to higher borrowing costs for mortgages, auto loans, and credit cards. A Russian missile and drone attack on Ukraine's capital has injured at least 19 people. President Volodymyr Zelensky says Ukrainian forces hit targets in Russia overnight, including an oil refinery and a military minefield. Peace talks have stalled, with Russia still seeking land concessions in eastern Ukraine. I'm Alan Skaya, TSN News.
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1: Now here's your weather. Cloudy and then clearing off late tonight. Slight chances of showers and thunderstorms. No mention of any rain in Friday, Saturday, or Sunday's forecast. Afternoon highs in the mid to upper 90s. Lows at night in the low 70s for this weekend. We'll look forward to that. Remember, folks, the burn ban continues to be in effect. I'm Darrell Appelt for the Texas Renegade.

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1: Now here's your weather. Cloudy and then clearing off late tonight. Slight chances of showers and thunderstorms. No mention of any rain in Friday, Saturday, or Sunday's forecast. Afternoon highs in the mid to upper 90s. Lows at night in the low 70s for this weekend. We'll look forward to that. Remember, folks, the burn ban continues to be in effect. I'm Darrell Appelt for the Texas Renegade.
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I was

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1: Weeknights at the Ramada, there's not too much to see. Except Tuesday night's karaoke night, you get the wild turkey free. And a Stetson hat, some snakeskin boots, and a bolo tie and jeans. There's the karaoke cowboy, his name is Bob, he's at the bar in Grand Saline. In the bottom of his tip jar,

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He's got a whiskey throat and a broken heart from his dried out Nashville scene. Now he's karaoke every Tuesday night at the bar in Grand Saline. And Luana was a rose queen in high school.

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0: Here is your 92.3 KNRG calendar of events. Fayette County 4-H Fun Night is this Thursday evening out at the Fayette County Fairgrounds, 4 to 6 p.m. If you need more details, you can call 968-5831. This Saturday, to recognize Texas Heroes Day, Kreischer Brewery and Monument Hill State Historic Sites will host the annual Monument Hill Remembrance Ceremony. The ceremony will feature a traditional wreath laying and gun salute led by reenactors in costume. The presidents of the Daughters of the Republic of Texas and Sons of the Republic of Texas will also speak. That's this Saturday morning at Kreischer Brewery in Monument Hill, starting at 9:30. This Sunday in Round Top, it's at the Round Top Rifle Hall. It's the annual Schützenfest, traditional German fun for everyone. Doors will open at 3 o'clock. There will be German music. They'll tap the keg. There will also be a hamburger steak meal at 6:30 and a free dance that evening. Sunday at the Round Top Rifle Hall. St. Wenceslaus Catholic Church of Holman having their drive-through meal fundraiser on Sunday. It'll be fried chicken and sausage dinners. The drive-through will start at 10:30 a.m. New Ulm Volunteer Fire Department annual celebration is this Sunday at the New Ulm Fireman's Park. They'll start serving the barbecue at 11 a.m. Fayetteville Schools Reunion coming up Saturday, September 26th at the Hey Remember When Hall. That's there just outside of Fayetteville on FM 1291. It's for all graduates of Fayetteville High School and St. John's School. 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They'll start at 10:30 a.m. that day. 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I'm Darrell Appelt with your Texas Renegade calendar of events.
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0: Now here's your weather. Cloudy and then clearing off late tonight. Slight chances of showers and thunderstorms. No mention of any rain in Friday, Saturday, or Sunday's forecast. Afternoon highs in the mid to upper 90s. Lows at night in the low 70s for this weekend. We'll look forward to that. Remember, folks, the burn ban continues to be in effect. I'm Darrell Appelt for the Texas Renegade.

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3: Defending Trans Texas is something we have to do every day.
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1: Now here's your weather. Cloudy and then clearing off late tonight. Slight chances of showers and thunderstorms. No mention of any rain in Friday, Saturday, or Sunday's forecast. Afternoon highs in the mid to upper 90s. Lows at night in the low 70s for this weekend. We'll look forward to that. Remember, folks, the burn ban continues to be in effect. I'm Darrell Appelt for the Texas Renegade.
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And if a cloud was silver lining awaited that, well, I wouldn't mind so much that it keeps pouring down these ponies.

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1: This Saturday, to recognize Texas Heroes Day, Kreischer Brewery and Monument Hill State Historic Sites will host the annual Monument Hill Remembrance Ceremony. The ceremony will feature a traditional wreath laying and gun salute led by reenactors in costume. The presidents of the Daughters of the Republic of Texas and Sons of the Republic of Texas will also speak. That's this Saturday morning at Kreischer Brewery in Monument Hill, starting at 9:30. This Sunday in Round Top, it's at the Round Top Rifle Hall. It's the annual Schützenfest, traditional German fun for everyone. Doors will open at 3 o'clock. There will be German music. They'll tap the keg. There will also be a hamburger steak meal at 6:30 and a free dance that evening. Sunday at the Round Top Rifle Hall. St. Wenceslaus Catholic Church of Holman having their drive-through meal fundraiser on Sunday. It'll be fried chicken and sausage dinners. The drive-through will start at 10:30 a.m. New Ulm Volunteer Fire Department annual celebration is this Sunday at the New Ulm Fireman's Park. They'll start serving the barbecue at 11 a.m. Fayetteville Schools Reunion coming up Saturday, September 26th at the Hey Remember When Hall. That's there just outside of Fayetteville on FM 1291. It's for all graduates of Fayetteville High School and St. John's School. 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They'll start at 10:30 a.m. that day. 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I'm Darrell Appelt with your Texas Renegade calendar of events.
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1: Now here's your weather. Cloudy and then clearing off late tonight. Slight chances of showers and thunderstorms. No mention of any rain in Friday, Saturday, or Sunday's forecast. Afternoon highs in the mid to upper 90s. Lows at night in the low 70s for this weekend. We'll look forward to that. Remember, folks, the burn ban continues to be in effect. I'm Darrell Appelt for the Texas Renegade.

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1: Now here's your weather. Cloudy and then clearing off late tonight. Slight chances of showers and thunderstorms. No mention of any rain in Friday, Saturday, or Sunday's forecast. Afternoon highs in the mid to upper 90s. Lows at night in the low 70s for this weekend. We'll look forward to that. Remember, folks, the burn ban continues to be in effect. I'm Darrell Appelt for the Texas Renegade.

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1: This Saturday, to recognize Texas Heroes Day, Chrysler Brewery and Monument Hill State Historic Sites will host the annual Monument Hill Remembrance Ceremony. The ceremony will feature a traditional wreath laying and gun salute led by reenactors in costume. The presidents of the Daughters of the Republic of Texas and Sons of the Republic of Texas will also speak. That's this Saturday morning at Chrysler Brewery in Monument Hill, starting at 9:30. This Sunday in Round Top, it's at the Round Top Rifle Hall. It's the annual Schützenfest, traditional German fun for everyone. Doors will open at 3 o'clock. There will be German music. They'll tap the keg. There will also be a hamburger steak meal at 6:30 and a free dance that evening. Sunday at the Round Top Rifle Hall. St. Wenceslaus Catholic Church of Holman having their drive-through meal fundraiser on Sunday. It'll be fried chicken and sausage dinners. The drive-through will start at 10:30 a.m. New Ulm Volunteer Fire Department annual celebration is this Sunday at the New Ulm Fireman's Park. They'll start serving the barbecue at 11 a.m. Fayetteville Schools Reunion coming up Saturday, September 26th at the Hey Remember When Hall. That's there just outside of Fayetteville on FM 1291. It's for all graduates of Fayetteville High School and St. John's School. If you need details, you can call 979-732-7462. Weimer KC's will have a to-go-only chicken fried steak dinner drive-through fundraiser Sunday, September 27th at St. Michael Catholic Church Family Center. They'll start at 10:30 a.m. that day. Contact any Weimer KC member for details. I'm Darrell Appelt with your Texas Renegade calendar of events.
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1: Now here's your weather. Cloudy and then clearing off late tonight. Slight chances of showers and thunderstorms. No mention of any rain in Friday, Saturday, or Sunday's forecast. Afternoon highs in the mid to upper 90s. Lows at night in the low 70s for this weekend. We'll look forward to that. Remember, folks, the burn ban continues to be in effect. I'm Darrell Appel for the Texas Renegade.

came here to this Motel 6. It's kind of like our second honeymoon. I know it's not the Holiday Hilton, but, well, there's color TV and cable and free coffee in the morning. And, oh, look, Karate Kid Part 3.

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I figured now I'd find to learn my lesson. Me and women weren't messing. Met another

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3: Defending trans Texans is something we have to do every day.
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1: Now here's your weather. Cloudy and then clearing off late tonight. Slight chances of showers and thunderstorms. No mention of any rain in Friday, Saturday, or Sunday's forecast. Afternoon highs in the mid to upper 90s. Lows at night in the low 70s for this weekend. We'll look forward to that. Remember, folks, the burn ban continues to be in effect. I'm Darrell Appelt for the Texas Renegade.

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3: 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Many folk demonstrations like Wendish Easter egg decorating, noodle making, sausage stuffing, blacksmithing, cross-cut sawing, and the Kletternfosten, that is greased pole climbing. That's the Wendish Fest on Sunday, September 28th at St. Paul Lutheran Church Picnic Grounds and the Wendish Museum in Serban. St. Paul's Lutheran Church is one of the historic painted churches of Texas. 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
1: I'll tell you a story it's all about. 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And folks, that's where my story really begins.

0: Here is your 92.3 KNRG calendar of events. This Saturday, to recognize Texas Heroes Day, Kreischer Brewery and Monument Hill State Historic Sites will host the annual Monument Hill Remembrance Ceremony. The ceremony will feature a traditional wreath laying and gun salute led by reenactors in costume. The presidents of the Daughters of the Republic of Texas and Sons of the Republic of Texas will also speak. That's this Saturday morning at Kreischer Brewery in Monument Hill, starting at 9:30. This Sunday in Round Top, it's at the Round Top Rifle Hall. It's the annual Schützenfest, traditional German fun for everyone. Doors will open at 3 o'clock. There will be German music. They'll tap the keg. There will also be a hamburger steak meal at 6:30 and a free dance that evening. Sunday at the Round Top Rifle Hall. St. Wenceslaus Catholic Church of Holman having their drive-through meal fundraiser on Sunday. It'll be fried chicken and sausage dinners. The drive-through will start at 10:30 a.m. New Ulm Volunteer Fire Department annual celebration is this Sunday at the New Ulm Fireman's Park. They'll start serving the barbecue at 11 a.m. Fayetteville Schools Reunion coming up Saturday, September 26th at the Hey Remember When Hall. That's there just outside of Fayetteville on FM 1291. It's for all graduates of Fayetteville High School and St. John's School. 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They'll start at 10:30 a.m. that day. 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I'm Darrell Appelt with your Texas Renegade calendar of events.
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1: TSN News, I'm Stephen Pickering. An F-16 fighter jet crashed this afternoon in northern Michigan, forcing an evacuation of nearby homes. A spokesperson with the Michigan Department of Military and Veterans Affairs says the F-16 is part of the 149th Fighter Wing from Joint Base San Antonio, Lackland, in Texas. They say the pilot ejected safely and is receiving medical treatment. Well, with 32 days until early voting in the midterms, Texas Democrats get some good news from the latest Siena poll. TSN's Chris Fox has the latest.
2: 55% of Texans don't think the state's going in the right direction, and that seems to bode well for the Democrats. At least according to just over 600 likely voters polled, Democratic Senate hopeful James Tallarico finds himself up over Republican Ken Paxton, 49% to 43%. Siena's Lindsey Hendren says the difference is coming from the Republicans.
3: Democrats aren't saying that they'll vote for Paxton. However, 6% of Republicans are saying that they would vote for Tallarico.
2: Also bad news for Governor Abbott's reelection. State Rep. Gina Inoosa leads the race 49% to Abbott's 45%. Her support coming from 65% of independent voters. In Austin, Chris Fox, TSN News.
1: The North Texas Tollway Authority has reached a deal with several other states. Drivers with NTTA toll tags can now use those tags to pay tolls in Pennsylvania, Illinois, Massachusetts, North Carolina, and Indiana. The NTTA already had deals with toll road authorities in Oklahoma, Kansas, Florida, and Colorado. Texans got a chance to see how businesses and first responders use drones this week. The North Central Texas Council of Governments' Ernest Huffman says the state can become a hub for the future of transportation logistics.
4: We can build the aircraft. We can maintain and train the maintainers. We can train the pilots. We can fly the aircraft. Everything can get done here, and that's what we've been working for years.
1: They were hosting a demonstration on how different organizations use drones. He says police, firefighters, and businesses were answering questions about how they use drones, how they maintain privacy, and how drones can help them deliver medical supplies in an emergency. The city council in Amarillo might need to find another city manager soon. They'll take up the question next week about whether to accept the resignation of Grayson Path. He's been in the job in Amarillo for about 2 years. The city says it has dealt with several controversies during his time as city manager. Before he started in Amarillo, Path used to have the same job in the city of Paris, Texas. This is TSN News.
5: She was 14 years old, for sale in a motel off I-35. Traffic through Dallas, Austin, and San Antonio. Now her traffickers are in prison because Ken Paxton put them there. 40 years for the trafficker, 20 years for the woman who posted the ads online. The human trafficking and organized crime unit that locked them up, Ken Paxton built it. The website that sold kids like used cars, Ken Paxton shut it down. Politicians talk the talk about protecting our kids. Ken Paxton walks their traffickers directly to prison, protecting Texas kids and locking up the people who prey on them online and off. Prosecutor, dad, attorney general, Ken Paxton for U.S. Senate. Texas PAC is responsible for the content of this advertising. Paid for by Texas PAC, not authorized by any candidate or candidates committee. TexasPAC.org.
1: A federal judge has ordered the Kennedy Center to provide 30 days' notice before making any major physical changes to that building. Human remains found in the Grand Canyon this week have been identified as Timothy Allen Smith. He's the last person who was listed as missing after some deadly flash flooding in August. Former U.S. Senator John Kyle of Arizona has died. He was 84 years old. Kyle spent almost 3 decades in Congress. It's a good day on Wall Street. The U.S. stock market rallied to its best day in 6 weeks after oil prices fell and pressure from the bond market eased. The S&P 500 index jumped 1.1% for just its second rise in the last 9 days. The Dow Jones Industrial Average added 0.6%. The NASDAQ was up 1.7%. I'm Stephen Pickering, TSN News.
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7: Howdy, neighbors. Texas feeder cattle auctions were mixed, reporting prices as steady to slightly higher. Cattle futures were down, with October live cattle futures down $2.80 to close at $215.65 a hundred, and September feeder cattle futures down $3.66 to close at $334.82 a hundred. October cotton futures down, closing at $74.81. December wheat futures are down a nickel, closing at $7.94 a bushel. And December corn was down 4 cents to close at $5.30 a bushel. November soybean futures down a penny, closing at $13.19 a bushel. And October soybean meal futures are up $7.80 to close at $368.70 a ton. September class 3 milk futures up 25 cents, closing at $16.15 a hundred. October crude oil futures down 70 cents, trading at $101.21 a barrel. And the Dow Jones was up 318 points to close at 51,780. That's the market roundup from the Texas Department of Agriculture. I'm Will Beach, filling in for Commissioner Sid Miller. And remember, friends, Texas agriculture matters. Sold.
8: Now here's your weather. Cloudy and then clearing off late tonight. Slight chances of showers and thunderstorms. No mention of any rain in Friday, Saturday, or Sunday's forecast. Afternoon highs in the mid to upper 90s. Lows at night in the low 70s for this weekend. We'll look forward to that. Remember, folks, the burn ban continues to be in effect. I'm Darrell Appelt for the Texas Renegade.
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0: Celebrate your European ancestry at the 37th annual Windish Fest in Serban, Texas on Sunday, September 28th at the Texas Windish Heritage Museum and St. Paul Lutheran Church Picnic Grounds. Participate in all kinds of activities, including washer pitching and an auction, or bring your best coffee cake to enter in their coffee cake baking contest. Children's activities include stick horse races and a coloring contest. A Windish noon meal of sausage and sauerkraut, green beans, and Windish noodles will be served till 1:30. A drive-through will also be available. Plus, there will be live music featuring the Jody Mikula Orchestra. Come enjoy the food. Many folk demonstrations like Windish Easter egg decorating, noodle making, sausage stuffing, blacksmithing, cross-cut sawing, and the Kletternpfosten, that is greased pole climbing. That's the Windish Fest on Sunday, September 28th at St. Paul Lutheran Church Picnic Grounds and the Windish Museum in Serban. St. Paul's Lutheran Church is one of the historic painted churches of Texas. Tours will be given after services on Sunday. Find out more at texaswindish.org.
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1: On a warm summer's evening, on a train bound for nowhere, I met up with a gambler. 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He said, "Son, I've made a life

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1: Now here's your weather. Cloudy and then clearing off late tonight. Slight chances of showers and thunderstorms. No mention of any rain in Friday, Saturday, or Sunday's forecast. Afternoon highs in the mid to upper 90s. Lows at night in the low 70s for this weekend. We'll look forward to that. Remember, folks, the burn ban continues to be in effect. I'm Darrell Appelt for the Texas Renegade.

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I can't get Jesus on the phone, but old Milwaukee's best is my best friend, yeah. 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I got a dually pickup truck and got 10 miles of open road. 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I got the pages of Larry Flint to show me the honeys of the year. I like to drink them with my friends around. I suck them back till I hit the ground. They're here with me and they'll be here till the end. Well, the wife and the kids and the dogs are gone. I can't get Jesus on the phone. But old Milwaukee's best is my best friend.

0: Oil prices are dropping now, and my third wife had enough of that. She ran off to the Holy Land with Yasser Arafat. 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He's got carpets and bags and beads. And I got a 12-pack of Old Milwaukee. 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I got 3 6-packs of Old Milwaukee and the number of the beast. 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Old Milwaukee's best is my best friend. Yeah.
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1: This Saturday, to recognize Texas Heroes Day, Kreischer Brewery and Monument Hill State Historic Sites will host the annual Monument Hill Remembrance Ceremony. The ceremony will feature a traditional wreath laying and gun salute led by reenactors in costume. The presidents of the Daughters of the Republic of Texas and Sons of the Republic of Texas will also speak. That's this Saturday morning at Kreischer Brewery in Monument Hill, starting at 9:30. This Sunday in Round Top, it's at the Round Top Rifle Hall. It's the annual Schützenfest, traditional German fun for everyone. Doors will open at 3 o'clock. There will be German music. They'll tap the keg. There will also be a hamburger steak meal at 6:30 and a free dance that evening. Sunday at the Round Top Rifle Hall. St. Wenceslaus Catholic Church of Holman having their drive-through meal fundraiser on Sunday. It'll be fried chicken and sausage dinners. The drive-through will start at 10:30 a.m. New Ulm Volunteer Fire Department annual celebration is this Sunday at the New Ulm Fireman's Park. They'll start serving the barbecue at 11 a.m. Fayetteville Schools Reunion coming up Saturday, September 26th at the Hey Remember When Hall. That's there just outside of Fayetteville on FM 1291. 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I'm Darrell Appelt with your Texas Renegade calendar of events.
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